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Nationwide, WSIG salutes law enforcement officers. 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
4: 96.9 WSIG, Shenandoah Valley weather.
5: Cloudy skies overnight with a low at 62. Sunny and less humid on Saturday with a high at 86. Sunday, some afternoon and evening thunderstorms could be heavy at times, high 87. 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
11: Cloudy skies overnight with a low at 62. Sunny and less humid on Saturday with a high at 86. Sunday, some afternoon and evening thunderstorms could be heavy at times, high 87. From the News Talk 92.1 and 550 WSBA Weather Center, I'm Frank Welt.
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1: Every Saturday night, we're picking and grinning with the best in bluegrass. Bill Monroe, Rhonda Vincent, Ricky Skaggs, the Steel Drivers, and more. It's banjos, fiddles, harmonies, and high, lonesome sound. Just the way Saturday nights were meant to be.

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Thank you for all the hard work that comes with providing for us. 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
5: 96.9 WSIG, Shenandoah Valley weather.
6: Cloudy skies overnight with a low at 62. Sunny and less humid on Saturday with a high at 86. Sunday, some afternoon and evening thunderstorms could be heavy at times, high 87. From the News Talk 92.1 and 550 WSBA Weather Center, I'm Frank Welt.
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10: Cloudy skies overnight with a low at 62. Sunny and less humid on Saturday with a high at 86. Sunday, some afternoon and evening thunderstorms could be heavy at times, high 87. From the News Talk 92.1 and 550 WSBA Weather Center, I'm Frank Welt.
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1: 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Just the way Saturday nights were meant to be.
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4: Mainly cloudy early this morning with a low near 60. Later today, sunny and less humid, a high 86. Sunday, some thunderstorms in the afternoon could be heavy at times, high 87. And Monday, sunny and 79. From the News Talk 92.1 at 550 WSBA Weather Center, I'm Frank Welt.
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Thanks to Liberty Arms, Big Red's Power Washing, Marco Metals, Little Red Barn, Rudy's Diner, and Country Road.

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On Sunday nights from 8 to 10 p.m., WSIG goes outlaw. It's Red Dirt Proud with JB Cloud. You'll hear music from artists like Cody Jinks, Tyler Childers, Brandi Carlile, plus outlaw tracks from Cody Johnson, Parker McCollum, and Chris Stapleton. On Saturday nights, we go blue, and on Sunday nights, we go red. Red Dirt Proud.

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1: 96.9 WSIG, Shenandoah Valley weather.
2: Mainly cloudy early this morning with a low near 60. Later today, sunny and less humid, a high 86. Sunday, some thunderstorms in the afternoon could be heavy at times, high 87. And Monday, sunny and 79. From the News Talk 92.1 at 550 WSBA Weather Center, I'm Frank Welt.
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The one who never falls in love, look what you've done. I'm the one who takes the love I want and walks away. Broken hearts, well, that's the break.

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8: Mainly cloudy early this morning with a low near 60. Later today, sunny and less humid, a high 86. Sunday, some thunderstorms in the afternoon could be heavy at times, high 87. And Monday, sunny and 79. From the News Talk 92.1 and 550 WSBA Weather Center, I'm Frank Welt.
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0: you're doing. Keep your country close on the WSIG app. Every Saturday night, we're picking and grinning with the best in bluegrass. Bill Monroe, Rhonda Vincent, Ricky Skaggs, the Steel Drivers, and more. It's banjos, fiddles, harmonies, and high, lonesome sound. Just the way Saturday nights were meant to be.
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1: Hi, everyone. I'm Craig Orndorff, the host of Weekend in the Country. 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

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You should hear her talking to her mama on the phone. I love it when she raps to

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It's Classic Country Kickback on 96.9 WSIG. And that was, of course, Dolly Parton from 1971 and The Coat of Many Colors, written in 69 on a dry cleaning receipt while she was riding on the tour bus. It peaked, of course, at number 4. Hey, I'm Roy Randolph, and with you, glad to have you along with me. Brought to you by Martin's Native Lumber, and we're going to keep it rolling with Merle Haggard from 1978. It's been a great afternoon. A number 2 in the U.S. and a number 1 in Canada. Classic Country Kickback, 96.9 WSIG.

0: It's Classic Country Kickback on 96.9 WSIG with George Jones from 1967 and Walk Through This World with me, his fourth number one. Hey, it is Classic Country Kickback. I'm Roy Randolph in with you. Glad to have you a part of my Saturday morning. We're brought to you by Martin's Native Lumber. Now, you know what? If you're looking for help on any project, indoor or outdoor, you need to talk to these guys. They're just south of Dayton on Lumber Mill Road, and they are terrific help. All right, when we come back, I got two great songs for you. Let's go with this one. It was written by Peggy Foreman, and it's a 77 hit, and it had the distinction of being this artist's 12th and final number one as a solo artist. Who is it? What's the song? Well, you're going to find out when Classic Country Kickback returns.
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1: 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Shenandoah Valley weather.
2: Mostly sunny, not as hot, and becoming less humid this afternoon. A high of 86. Tonight, clear to partly cloudy skies, a low of 60. Tomorrow, very warm with intervals of clouds and sunshine. An afternoon and evening thunderstorm, a high of 89. From the News Talk 92.1 and 550 WSVA Weather Center, I'm Jacqueline Dobrin.
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That would be Johnny Cash and So Doggone Lonesome, which just happened to be the B-side of Folsom Prison Blues. Both songs peaked at number four. Before that, it was Loretta Lynn from 1977, of course, and Out of My Head and Back in My Bed, her final number one as a solo artist. Don't worry, though. She still had a couple other hits coming her way, but it was usually as a duo. What have we got coming your way? Well, I'll tell you what, on this turntable right here, I've got a classic from

as a solo artist. Don't worry, though. She still had a couple other hits coming her way, but it was usually as a duo. What have we got coming your way? Well, I'll tell you what. On this turntable right here, I've got a classic from 1950. It's Hank Williams. And Why Don't You Love Me Like You Used to Do? His third number one on Classic Country Kickback, 96.9 WSIG.

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1: It's Classic Country Kickback on 96.9 WSIG with an always classic Roger Miller from 1964 and King of the Road. 5 weeks at number one and 5 Grammy Awards as well. Ann Murray before that from 1979, Shadows in the Moonlight, number one on the country and number one in the adult contemporary and a number 25 on the Hot 100. And then, of course, Bo Bandy and Joe Stampley in there from 1981. Hey Joe, Hey Mo. It's the only single from their Hey Joe, Hey Mo album. It is Classic Country Kickback. I'm Roy Randolph in with you, and let's keep it rolling. Here's Charlie Pride from 1981.

Here's Charlie Pride from 1978. When I stop leaving, I'll be gone. Number 3 in the U.S., number 1 in Canada on Classic Country Kickback, 96.9 WSIG.

0: Classic Country Kickback with Jerry Reed from 1971. And when you're hot, you're hot. Now, that was based on an ad-lib line that he dropped off on Glenn Campbell's show. And it was his very first number one. Demi Wynette before that from 1976, Until I Can Make It On My Own, her 15th number one. It is Classic Country Kickback. I'm Roy Randolph in with you. And we're brought to you by Carpet Tech of Virginia. They're out of Broadway, and you should check them out because you're going to love each and every step. Hey, when we come back, I got two great songs. This one was written by Pat Ballard in 1953. Now, it was a big hit for the Four Knights, who took it to number two in 54. And Bing Crosby also did a release in 54. But this group released it in 1983 from their album Today. Who is it? What's the song? Well, you're going to find out when Classic Country Kickback returns.
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leaves in the wind, pictures of my friends, birds of the world, and squirrels. 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

It's Classic Country Kickback on 96.9 WSIG with Tom D. Hall from 1973, and I love 2 weeks at number one. Now, he wrote that song in about 5 minutes, recorded it in two takes. All told, he had about 9 minutes invested in a song that, well, sold millions. Before that, the Statler Brothers and Oh Baby Mine, their very first release with Jimmy Fortune on the title from their album Today. It is Classic Country Kickback. I'm Roy Randolph, and it's hard to believe, but we were

All right, going through one whole hour together? Well, that's all right. Taking us to the top of the hour, it's the one and only Buck Owens from 1964, and My Heart Skips a Beat. It's been 7 weeks, nine consecutive weeks, that is, at number one. Now, why nine consecutive? Because it kept flipping with a number one spot with its B-side, Together Again, on Classic Country Kickback 96.9 WSIG.

It's Classic Country Kickback on 96.9 WSIG. And starting off hour number two, Hank Snow from 1974, Hello Love, his seventh and final number one. It is Classic Country Kickback. We're brought to you by Frontier Culture Museum, and we're going to keep it rolling with a song that peaked at number one in 1967. It swept multiple major categories, and it was a CMA Award winner. Who is it? Well, it's Jack Green from

0: It's Classic Country Kickback on 96.9 WSIG with Glenn Campbell from 1977 and Southern Nights. Now, you might not know this, but that song had a little bit of a rework by Jerry Reed right there at the end with the guitar special. Yeah, and it turned out it was Glenn's final number one. It is Classic Country Kickback. I'm Roy Randolph in with you. 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Now, that's affordable family fun. And if you haven't been there, you need to check them out because they have all kinds of interesting things happening there all the time. And you can find out more at frontierculturemuseum.org. When we come back, well, let's see. What have I got? Okay, I'll tell you what. This one was written by the bassist Teddy Gentry and Rick Scott in 1978, and the band released it as an independent. It became their second number one, and it proved that they were not just a one-hit wonder. Who is it? What's the song? Well, you'll find out when Classic Country Kickback returns.
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2: 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Shenandoah Valley weather.
3: Mostly sunny, not as hot, and becoming less humid this afternoon. A high of 86. Tonight, clear to partly cloudy skies. A low of 60. Tomorrow, very warm with intervals of clouds and sunshine. An afternoon and evening thunderstorm. A high of 89. From the News Talk 92.1 and 550 WSVA Weather Center, I'm Jacqueline Dobrin.
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It's Classic Country Kickback on 96.9 WSIG with George Strait from 1981, Down and Out. And that was written, of course, by Dean Dillon and Frank Dicus, the dynamic duo of country music. And it was a follow-up to his debut smash hit, Unwound, and it peaked at number 16. Before that, Alabama, of course, from 1978, Why Lady Why. That was the start of 21 consecutive number ones for that band. It is Classic Country Kickback, and we're going to keep it rolling because I've got just the thing for you. Here's John Denver from 1974, and Back Home Again, his eighth album and his 1975 CMA award-winning Song of the Year. A Classic Country Kickback, 96.9 WSIG.

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It's Classic Country Kickback with Waylon Jennings from 1974 and Rainy Day Woman, which peaked at number 2. And Ferland Husky in there as well from 1960 with The Wings of a Dove, 10 non-consecutive weeks at number 1. And Eddie Arnold from 1955 and You Don't Know Me, which peaked at number 10. But the best rendition of that one was the 1962 release by Ray Charles, who took it all the way up to number 2. It is Classic Country Kickback. I'm Roy Randolph, and with you, we're brought to you by Overkill Hill Septic Services. If you've got a problem, these are the guys to give a call. Let's keep it rolling. Here's T.G. Shepherd from 1982 and War Is Hell on the home front, too. And now, the lead single from Perfect Stranger album, it is his 11th number 1 on Classic Country.

It's Classic Country Kickback on 96.9 WSIG with Len Anderson from 1967 and Promises, Promises, which peaked at number four. Reba McEntire before that from 1980 and You Lift Me Up to Heaven, which was her very first top 10 hit that peaked at number eight. It is Classic Country Kickback. I'm Roy Randolph in with you, and we're

0: 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Now, they've been serving the Shenandoah Valley since 1980 with towing, auto repairs, and now they do dumpsters. Yeah, if you're in need, give them a call. Hey, what do we got coming your way? Well, I'll tell you what. When we come back, I've got a song that was originally a Billy Grammer hit back in 1962. But this artist was so moved when he heard it on the radio that he pulled over and determined to record.
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As you know, I rode a freight train north to Detroit City. And after all these years, I find I've just been wasting my time. So I just think I'll take my foolish pride and put it on a southbound freight and ride. Go on back to the loved ones, the ones that I left waiting so far behind.

0: It's Classic Country Kickback on 96.9 with Billy Crash Craddock from 1971 and Dream Lover. Now, originally that was a Bobby Darin hit in 59, but Billy heard it and he just decided he had to do his own rendition of it, so he quickly recorded it during a noontime lunch break, and it peaked at number 5 in the U.S., number 1 in Canada, and was the start of a string of top 10 hits for him. Before that, Bobby Bear from 1963 in Detroit City. Now, that was his very first top 10 hit. It peaked at number 6, but did you know that it was co-written by none other than Mel Tillis? Yeah. Hey, it is Classic Country Kickback. I'm Roy Randolph in with you, and here's Wilma Burgess from 1966 with a song that was originally intended for Brenda Lee, who turned it down, but Wilma released it in 66, and it peaked at number 4. It's Misty Blue on Classic Country Kickback, 96.9 WSIG.
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His very first number one on Classic Country Kickback. Hey, we are having a lot of fun on this Saturday morning, Classic Country Kickback. We're in hour number three. It goes by so fast. It's gone fast, I'm telling you. Roy Randolph in with you. Glad to have you along with me. We're brought to you by Johnson's Funeral Home. And here's one by Jim Ed Brown and Helen Cornelius from 1976. And I Don't Want to Marry You. It was the only number one for this duo, Classic Country Kickback, 96.9 WSIG.

0: It's Classic Country Kickback on 96.9 WSIG with Ray Stevens from 1975 and Misty, which was a massive crossover hit for him. Number 3 in country and number 14 on the Hot 100 that year. Hey, we're brought to you by Johnson's Funeral Home. Now, their family is there to serve your family in your time of need. They manage the details so you can celebrate your loved one's life. When we come back, I've got two massive hits coming your way. This one, well, it's a 1973 that was written by John Rostow of the British rock band The Shadows. And it was recorded in Abbey Road Studios. It became a huge crossover hit for this artist. Who is it? What's the song? You're going to find out when Classic Country Kickback returns.
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1: 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Shenandoah Valley weather.
22: Mostly sunny, not as hot, and becoming less humid this afternoon. A high of 86. Tonight, clear to partly cloudy skies, a low of 60. Tomorrow, very warm with intervals of clouds and sunshine. An afternoon and evening thunderstorm, a high of 89. From the News Talk 92.1 and 550 WSVA Weather Center, I'm Jacqueline Dobrin.
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It's Classic Country Kickback on 96.9 WSIG with Dolly Parton from 1973, The Seeker, which peaked at number two. Now, a little unknown fact about this song, she wrote it as a conversation between herself and God, but she never actually mentions God or Jesus in the song. And she didn't even realize that till decades after she'd released the song, and it was pointed out to her. Yeah. All right, before that, it was Olivia Newton-John, of course, from 1973, Let Me Be There. Yes, it was recorded in the Abbey Road studio, and the bass in that one was by Mike Soames. Yeah. It's Classic Country Kickback. I'm Roy Randolph in with you, and here is Merle Haggard from 1967 and Branded Man, his second number one on Classic Country Kickback. 90-

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It's Classic Country Kickback on 96.9 WSIG with Ronnie Millsap from 1982, and He Got You, his 20th number one. Before that, Conway Twitty from 1970 and 15 years ago, which peaked at number one. And George Jones in there as well from 1961 in the tender years, 7 weeks atop the charts. It is Classic Country Kickback. I'm Roy Randolph in with you, and we got to keep it rolling, and I've got just the thing. Loretta Lynn from 1968, Your Squaw is on the Warpath. Peaked at number 3, the title track to her 13th album on Classic Country Kickback, 96.9 WSIG.

Just poor people, that's all we were, trying to make a living out of Blacklander. But we'd get together in a family circle singing loud. Daddy sang bass,

0: It's Classic Country Kickback on 96.9 WSIG. And that, of course, was Hank Williams from 1949. I'm So Lonesome I Could Cry. Now, initially, that was the B-side, but it peaked at number two. Johnny Cash before that from 1967, Daddy Sang Bass, which was written for Johnny by Carl Perkins, and it spent 6 weeks at number one. Hey, it is Classic Country Kickback, and we're brought to you by Big Red's Power Washing. Now, they have years of experience and a commitment to excellence, and they specialize in revitalizing your home or business. Yeah, the exterior, of course. So why not give them a call today? Because they would love to hear from you. All right, well, we are cruising through the classics together, and when we come back, I've got two more coming your way. This one was written by Randy Goodrum. It became the artist's only Hot 100 number one, and it won a Grammy in 1979. Now, the demo for the song had been passed over by other artists because it had no traditional chorus. Who is it, and what's the song? Well, you'll find out when Classic Country Kickback returns.
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0: It's Classic Country Kickback on 96.9 WSIG, and that was Tammy Wynette with a title borrowed from Art Linkletter's book and TV show. The song became her 13th number one, and it's Kids Say the Darndest Things from 1973. Anne Murray before that, 1978, and You Needed Me, a song that nobody else wanted to do because it didn't have a traditional chorus, but it became a Grammy Award winner for her and the Hot 100 number one for her. We are at the end of 3 hours of Classic Country Kickback. I can't believe it. It goes by so fast. And coming up at the top of the hour, of course, is Helping Hands with Fritz. Yeah, so it's your chance to buy, sell, trade, or just give away that something. And to get us there from 1972, it's Joe Stampley in Soul Song on Classic Country Kickback, 96.9 WSIG.
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1: Oh, yeah. Look out, everybody. All right. Another exciting edition of The Helping Hand is officially underway. My good friend Jeremy is in the building. Hi, Jeremy.
2: How you doing, sir?
1: You are a media advisor here in the building, right?
2: You've nailed that. Like,
1: it took
2: you're
1: me
2: doing
1: a while,
2: great.
1: It took me a while to figure out what the title is around here. But nevertheless, you're pretty good at your job. So they tell me.
2: Well, I try.
1: I know that. All right. Well, here's your job for the next hour. Help me out with the Helping Hand. Will you do that?
2: I will absolutely do that.
1: Oh, good. Love that. Here's how it works. Call us up at 540-432-1128. Tell us what you want to buy, sell, or trade. We'll put you on the radio, let you do that. You must follow the rules and the regs, though. And here they are. Three items or fewer. We're going to get as many people on the radio as possible. We'll keep your list down to three. If you've got an extra item or two, you can call back the program one time during the hour, and we'll add that item to your list. No firearms, ammunition, or weapons. We can't do that. Can't sell weapons on the radio. That includes crossbows. No boyfriends or girlfriends. Come on now. You know better than that. 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Give us a few, please.
2: Sounds like a plan here.
1: Yep.
2: First item here, someone is looking to sell a 2015 Jayco camper, 26-foot long. If you're interested in that, they're in Port Republic, and they can be reached at 540-810-8793. Next item here, it's a large yard sale at 8057 George Wine Road. That's today, started at 6 and goes till 3. They have a lot of everything, tools, clothes, household items, and furniture. You're interested in that and want directions, call Ginger at 856-392-5091.
1: All right, a couple more because we got a lot.
2: Absolutely. We have a Poland chainsaw looking to sell that for $90, and this person's also looking for scrap metal, paying cash, 540-209-1429. Next item here, how about a female potbelly pig?
1: Oh, boy.
2: And a Maytag ringer washer.
1: Oh, they go together so
2: and
1: well.
2: Benny hens. It's quite the smattering.
1: I'm loving that.
2: 540-849-6092.
1: All right. Those items submitted through the website during the week, 969WSIG.com. If you submit through the website now, we won't get it on until next week's program because we're not dealing with it right now. And we'll post everything on the website a little bit after the program so you can check those phone numbers. Let's head to the phones now. Our number is 540-432-1128. Adam, are you still there?
3: Yes.
1: Okay. It's your turn. Take it away. Go ahead.
3: Looking for anybody has a John Deere zero-turn 60-inch.
1: A 60-inch. John Deere's 60-inch zero-turn, right?
2: That's what I heard.
1: All right, turn down your radio for me, please.
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0: 54-9361.
1: Is that that, Jeremy?
2: Let me make sure I got that. That was 540-282-9361.
1: Is that right?
0: Yes.
1: Okay, we're good. Thanks for calling.
0: Yep.
1: All right. Bye-bye. There goes Adam. All right, don't forget. Did I mention? Maybe I forgot to mention it. Okay. Don't forget. Please.
2: You're allowed one.
1: I'm allowed to forget. I probably forgot to mention. Turn down your radio when we put you on the air. Okay. Hello there. You're on the radio. What's your name?
3: Lamar.
1: Hey, Lamar. What can we do for you today?
3: Yeah, I'd like to put on a yard sale happening today on 8730 Raleigh Pike. There is home furniture, clothes, home decor, tools, you name it, in a house, it'll probably be there.
1: Okay. Good. Tell us the address one more time.
3: It's 8730 Raleigh Pike, which is 33 West.
1: I know it well. All right. Very good. Thanks for letting us know. We hope, hope you get a crowd there.
3: Thank you so much. Have a good day.
1: You too. Bye-bye. There goes Lamar. It's the Helping Hand at 96.9 WSIG. Hello. You're on the radio. What's your name?
4: My name's Doug.
1: Hey, Doug. It's your turn. Go ahead.
4: All right. I'm looking for a couple items, and they need to be at a reasonable price in the Harrisonburg area or somebody that can deliver. I'm looking for a gas weed eater, preferably a steel or McCullough, but it don't really have, I mean, a steel or a, it don't really matter what brand it is, as long as it runs good.
1: Okay.
4: And it's got to be gas. And I'm also still looking for a four-wheel drive four-wheeler. And like I said, I need them to be at a reasonable price in the Harrisonburg area or somebody that can deliver. And please give me a call. It's 540-383-3612.
1: Okay. Jeremy?
2: Yes, sir. You got 540-383-3612.
1: Is that right?
4: Yes, it.
1: All right. Very good. Thanks, Doug.
4: Thank you.
1: All right. There he goes. It's the Helping Hand at 96.9 WSIG. Ooh, an interesting sound there. Come out of my computer. You never know. Let me turn that little button off here because I don't know what else is going to come out of there. 540-432-1128 is the number here at the Helping Hand. Hi, you're on the radio. What's your name?
5: Good morning, Pitch. It's James. How are you, sir?
1: Hey, James. Say hello to Jeremy.
5: Hey, Jeremy. What's up, man?
2: How are we doing, James?
5: Mighty fine. Listen, Pitch, you might have to help me with this. I've got a Zideo Smart TV.
1: Okay.
5: With a remote. It's 42-inch. I think it's Zideo out or video.
1: Vizio. V-I-S-I-O or V-I-Z-I-O, I think
5: yeah.
1: it is. Yeah.
5: Yeah. Anyway, it's a smart TV. It's a 42-inch cut. It's really a nice TV.
1: Okay.
5: And then I've got a Outland fire pit. It's for camping, you know. I've got extra stone for the pit. It's brand new. It's got a cover. And I'll discuss the price with the buyer on both of those items, sir.
1: Okay.
2: And what's a good phone number for you, James?
5: 540-762-0942.
2: All right, let me make sure I got that. 540-762-0942.
5: Yes, sir.
2: All right, got you down.
5: All right, thank you, sir. Have a great weekend.
1: We wish you the same, James. Thank you. Thanks for calling, and thanks for listening to The Helping Hand at 96.9 WSIG. Time to talk to one of our sponsors, Liberty Arms. We've got our friend Matt on the line. Matt, tell me all about Liberty Arms.
6: Good morning, Fritz. How are you doing today?
1: Very well, thank you.
6: Good. 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If we don't have something, we can get it. We do special orders all the time.
1: Now, when you say special orders, give me some examples. What kind of special orders do you do?
6: Oh, if there's a certain hunting rifle you want, or maybe a certain .22, or a certain suppressor you want that we don't have in, we can usually get those ordered for you within a week or two and have them in for you.
1: Excellent. All right, what about accessories? What's on the shelves up there? What am I going to see?
6: Oh, about everything you need. We have safes and cases and holsters and magazines, ammo, targets, cleaning kits, slings, you name it.
1: Well, you say cleaning kits. What if I'm not confident about cleaning it myself? You know, I want to make sure my gun's in good working order. Can you help me there?
6: 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We offer repair services. We have a couple of gunsmiths that work for us.
1: Mm-hmm.
6: Yep, we can take care of you.
1: All right, everything we need. All right, it's Liberty Arms. Yep. Tell us how we get there. Where are you?
6: 1854 East Marcus Street. Right across from the mall, same building and plaza as Harbor Freight.
1: Okay, and your hours?
6: We're open Monday through Saturday every

0: 10 o'clock, open until either 5 or 6 o'clock at night.
1: All right, very good. As always, Matt, thank you so much for being one of our sponsors. Let's do it again next week, all right?
0: All right, sounds good. Thanks. You have a good week.
1: You too. Bye-bye.
2: All right, Jeremy, hit me some more from the website, please.
3: Absolutely. Today, having started at 9 at Tractor Supply in Woodstock, there is Pleasant View Church of the Brethren is selling barbecue chicken quarters to support their youth ministry. If you're interested in that, 540-335-1133.
1: Mm-hmm.
3: Looks like I got a double hit here. They're also Pleasant View Church of the Brethren Summer Barbecue. And it looks like they are going to also be at 4197 Connickville Road, Mount Jackson, Virginia.
1: Yes.
3: 540-335-1133.
1: Yeah, I saw that. They've got those two events going on, so that's fine. We're happy to help them with
3: that. Absolutely, yeah. It was one of those where I like looked at it and was like, wait a sec.
1: Did the same thing when I put that
3: two locations.
1: There you go.
3: Fantastic.
1: Give us a couple more.
3: Of course. Next item here, how about a wood finish mower for a tractor? It's no longer needed. Works fine. If you're interested in that, 540-820-8408. Next item here, several sets of front seats with the center console for a 2000 Ford Super Duty 350. If you're interested in that, you can call 540-290-4401.
1: All right. Those items submitted through the website during the week, 969WSIG.com. We'll put everything on that website a little bit after the program so you can check those phone numbers. Speaking of phone numbers, here's one for you, 540-432-1128. Let's see who's called that. Hello there. You're on the radio. What's your name?
4: Name is Tim, calling from Luray Fire Department.
1: Tim, good to hear from you. What's up?
4: Having our truck and tractor pull today at the Page Valley Fairgrounds. The gates open at 3, and the pull begins at 5.
1: Oh, boy. Is raising money for the fire department?
4: Luray Fire Department, yes, sir.
1: Love that. Okay, we hope you get a big crowd there.
4: Thanks, appreciate it.
1: Thanks for letting us know. Bye-bye now.
4: Bye-bye.
1: Love those firefighters. They're good people out there. They really are. Go out and support them. 540-432-1128 is the number here at The Helping Hand. Hello, you're on the radio. What's your name?
5: Judy.
1: Judy, it's your turn. Go ahead.
5: I have a John Deere lawnmower bought at James River, John Deere in Harrisonburg. It has 672 hours on it, has a Kawasaki engine. It's a 48-inch cut. I'm asking $1,500 for it.
3: Just make sure I got that. That was $1,500, correct?
5: Yes.
3: All right. And what was a good phone number for you, Judy?
5: It's 540-820-1465.
3: All right, that was 540-820-1465.
5: That's correct.
3: All right, I got you down.
5: All right, thank you very much.
1: You're very welcome. Thank you, Judy, for calling and listening to The Helping Hand at 96.9 WSIG. Hi there, you're on the radio. What's your name?
6: Nancy.
1: Hey, Nancy. How can we help you today?
6: For sale, an 8-foot truck bed for a 2005 Ford truck. It has no rust. Asking $1,500 firm. The number to call is 540-481-0506, and please text.
3: All right, let's make sure I got this number down. 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
6: Correct.
3: All right, I got you down.
1: All right, thanks for calling.
6: Thank you.
1: You're welcome. It's The Helping Hand at 96.9 WSIG. Our number is 540-432-1128. If you get it ringing, keep it ringing. They're all ringing right now. We'll get to you as quickly as we can. Hi there. You're on the radio. What's your name?
7: Chris, Jeremy, this is James again. I gave you the wrong phone number. I made a mistake.
1: Oh, my gosh. All right. Well, let's fix it. What's the deal?
7: Okay. It's 762-0946 and not 42, all right?
3: Yep, I got you. I just found it. And so 540-762-0946 for the Vizio Smart TV and the Outland Fire Pit.
7: Yes, sir.
1: All right, James, we're good.
7: All right, thank you very kindly. Appreciate you. Sorry about that.
1: That's all right. You're welcome. We're here to help. The name of the program is The Helping Hand. How could we not?
3: I see what you did there.
1: That's what we do. Yes, clever.
3: So clever.
1: I am right on top of things today. Of course, it's all downhill from here, though. That was my peak right there.
3: Can't wait.
1: The rest is up to you, Jeremy.
3: We are in trouble.
1: You're going to have to carry me through the rest of the program. I'm sorry about that.

0: 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Hi, you're on the radio. What's your name?
1: Hello? Jason.
0: Hey, Jason. What can we do for you?
1: I got a large Superior refrigerator for sale. It's a double glass door. It runs good. It just needs a thermostat.
0: Okay.
1: And my phone number is 540-244-2042.
2: All right, that number 540-244-2042.
1: Yes, sir.
0: We got it. Thanks.
1: All right, thank you.
0: You're welcome. It's the Helping Hand at 96.9 WSIG. Hi, you're on the radio. What's your name?
3: Yesterday, it's Keith.
0: Hey, Keith. Take it away, Keith.
3: All right, bud. First thing I have is I have many different kind of riding mowers. I have some push mowers. I have parts to sell, or I sell the whole mower, however people want them. And also, I have some weeping willow trees for sale. They are ready to go potted. And also, I have a David Bradley walk-behind tractor. It has a sickle bar, turn plow, potato plow, and other attachments that go along with it. I have that to sell, too. Anybody's interested, they can give me a call at 540-435-3222.
2: All right. We have 540-435-3222.
3: Yes, sir.
2: All right. Got you down.
3: Okay. Y'all have a great weekend.
0: Thank you. We wish you the same. It's the Helping Hand at 96.9 WSIG. Time to talk to one of our sponsors. It's Big Red from Big Red's Power Washing. What's happening today, Big Red?
4: Good morning, everybody. Today we are once again enjoying this beautiful weather. Mm-hmm. We're going to see if we can't, we're going to do like a friend of mine says, and if you listen to 96.9 all the time, you'll know who it is. We're going to get this tall grass and make it short.
0: Yeah, I knew who that guy is.
4: Yeah, and, you know, we're going to do that and get some of these yards looking good and then, you know, get prepared for Monday, and we go back to another farm again on Monday and, you know, just keep everything looking good in the valley, keep everybody happy, you know. We got these farms that we take care of because that's what we specialize in.
0: Right.
4: And, you know, we also – we give a 25% discount all the time, active and retired, military, first responders, and church services.
0: Okay.
4: So you got to make sure you give us a call. And something I forgot to do last week.
0: What?
4: Dairy month. 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
0: Big Red, friend of the farmer you are, Big Red, right?
4: There you go. If it wasn't for the farmers, if it wasn't for the military and first responders, you know, like I always say, gotta love them, because if it wasn't for them, there wouldn't be us.
0: Absolutely. Big Red's Power Washing. All right, let's say I have something dirty and I need to get it cleaned. Where do I go? How do I get to you?
4: You can find us on Facebook. 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
0: All right, Big Red, as always, thanks for being one of our sponsors. We'll do it again next week, okay?
4: Absolutely. Looking forward to it. Have a wonderful week and weekend, everybody.
0: You too, my friend. Take care.
4: Bye-bye.
0: All right, Jeremy, hit me some more with from the website, please.
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0: Yeah. 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

0: will text pictures upon request, 540-294-0216. Next thing here, just one more week until the Salt and Light Vendor and Silent Auction at Timberville Church of the Nazarene. That's going to be Saturday, June 20th from 8 until 2, rain or shine. For complete details or any other information you'd like to know about that, contact Darlene at 540-624-0983.
1: 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Speaking of a little bit later, our good friend R.J. Kelly is out today. 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It's their one-year anniversary, and they're going to have a big, big sale, and the vendors are going to be there to answer your questions. It's going to be a lot of fun. R.J. is going to have the big prize wheel. You might win a prize, so head on out there. We'll talk with R.J. a little bit after the top of the hour, find out exactly what's going on out there. Let's head back to the phones now. 540-432-1128 is our number. Hi, you're on the radio. What's your name?
2: Larry.
1: Hey, Larry, you're up. Take it away.
2: Okay, I've got two items to sell today. I got a washer and dryer set. It's a General Electric. It's white, excellent condition. And then I have four bar stools for sale. And that's it.
0: All right, Larry, what's a good phone number for you, sir?
2: All right, that will be 540-233-3314.
0: All right, that was 540-233-3314.
2: Yes, thank you.
1: Thank you. There he goes. There goes Larry. 540-432-1128 is the number here at the Helping Hand. Hi, you're on the radio. What's your name?
3: My name's Rhett.
1: Hey, Rhett, take it away. What do you have?
3: So I got a Craftsman GT5000 riding lawnmower. It's 25 horsepower, Kohler engine, and I'm asking $250.
0: All right.
3: It's got a full tank of gas, too.
0: Well, I mean, that's worth
3: a pretty good mower.
0: Yeah. That's worth like $50 right there.
1: Exactly. That's big.
3: Yep.
0: Is there anything else, Rhett, or is that the only item you have here today?
3: That's all. And I'm in Mount Jackson.
0: Fantastic. If you don't mind, give me your phone number so I can make sure we get that down for you.
3: My phone number is 540-246-3504.
0: All right. That was 540-246-3504.
3: You got it.
0: I got you down, man.
1: Thanks.
3: All right, thanks, y'all. Have a good weekend.
1: You too. We wish you the same. It is a good weekend. We're in the Shenandoah Valley, so you know it's going to be a good weekend, no matter what happens. That's what I say. 540-432-1128, our number here at the Helping Hand. Hello, you're on the radio. What's your name?
4: Mike.
1: Mike, what do you have for us?
4: I like to see if anybody out here has any junk cars or any junk vehicles or any broken heat pumps or window air conditioners. Gas grills, any kind of car batteries, anything like that, we'll come pick it up and haul it off, get it out of the way. 540-810-0035.
0: All right, Mike, that phone number is 540-810-0035.
4: Yeah, thank you for the program. Y'all have a blessed and a safe weekend.
1: Thank you, Mike. We appreciate that. It is the Helping Hand at 96.9 WSIG. Hello, you're on the radio. What's your name?
5: My name is Linda Cubbage.
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5: Yes, I have a Ferris zero-turn mower, 26 horsepower, a 52-inch cut. 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Mm-hmm. So mine's about 6 or 7 years old. My phone number to reach me at is 540-244-0715.
0: All right, Linda, that was 540-244-0715.
5: That is correct.
0: Fantastic. Got you down.
1: Thanks.
5: Hey, have a blessed day.
1: Thank you, Linda. We appreciate that. We wish you the same. It's the Helping Hand at 96.9 WSIG. Our number is 540-432-1128. Hi, you're on the radio. What's your name?
6: Good morning. My name is Sandy. I'm calling from Mount Jackson.
1: All right, go ahead.
6: We have a ceiling fan that we want to get rid of. Nothing's wrong with it. Husband just took it down, as a matter of fact.
1: Okay.
6: Discussed the price with the buyer. 477-3426.
1: All right, pretty quick there. Did you get that number, Jeremy?
0: I'm going to see how good my fingers, well, probably more my brain. My fingers are fine. I'm not worried about that. That was 540-477-3426.
1: Is that right?

0: You got it, Jeremy.
1: Holy
0: thank you.
1: Cow. Absolutely. Thank you.
2: Thanks for calling. Bye-bye. Yes, the fingers in the brain. You got to put them all together.
1: Yes.
2: And hopefully they work.
1: Yeah, you know this as a guitar player, that sometimes they do conflict with each other.
2: Often. And you as a guitar player, too. Yes, they conflict a lot. But we soldier right on through, as they say. When I forget a chord, I just figure, okay, I'll just find another chord.
1: That's right.
2: We'll go for it. 540-432-1128 is the number here at the Helping Hand. Hi, you're on the radio. What's your name?
3: Muriel.
2: Hi, Muriel. What can we do for you?
3: I have a solid oak dinette set in good condition that I paid $2,000 and I'm selling it for $600 or best offer, and it has extension to make it wider. And I also have an oak entertainment center, and I'm asking $125 for that. And my number is 540-241-3470.
1: All right. That phone number was 540-241-3470.
3: Yes.
2: All right.
1: Got it down.
2: Thank you, Muriel.
3: Okay.
2: Bye. Muriel, what a pretty name. You don't hear that name a lot.
1: It's true.
2: It's an old-fashioned name. I like that very much. One of our great sponsors is Marco Metals. If you've got a metal project that you need, and you need metal for it, of course, if you got a metal project, obviously you need metal for it. The place to go is to Marco Metals. Now, a lot of people think of roofing material for, and they used to call it tin roofs. It's not really tin. I guess it's fabricated steel, yeah. Aluminum. They're as durable as can be. Certainly a metal roof is going to outlast any shingle roof by leaps and bounds. You're going to be a little bit more investment in the beginning, but you'll save money in the long run. And the folks at Marco Metals can help you pick the right style of metal, the right color, the right gauge for your particular project. The place is filled with experts. And if you're a craftsperson, maybe you don't need it for a roof, but maybe you're working on some project and you need some custom fit metal. They can make it exactly the size you need, the gauge that you need. I think they have something like 20 different gauges or thicknesses of metals. It's remarkable.
1: Yeah.
2: At Marco Metals, and they can guide you in the right direction, whatever you need. They are, I love this phrase, conveniently located across from the Rockingham County Fairgrounds. Now, it's only convenient if you live near the Rockingham County Fairgrounds. If you live far away, it's not that convenient. But this is what we say when we do commercials. You know what I mean?
1: That's right. And I think the cool part about them, customer service-wise, it feels convenient even if you don't live nearby, because they really do take care of their people.
2: Yes. You get that sense with the people at Marco Metals. You get the sense that they care about you. They're not just there to take your money and make a profit. They're there to help you get your project done correctly.
1: That's right.
2: Marco Metals, right across the road from the Rockingham County Fairgrounds. Head on over there if you got a project that needs metal. And tell them you heard about them on WSIG. We would always appreciate that. Jeremy, how about a few more from the website?
1: Of course. Today going on at the Barbecue Ranch, their 60-second cruise-in from 4 to 7. Free dash plaques for registered cars, and there is no fee to register. If you're looking for something to do on a beautiful Saturday afternoon, 540-434-3296. Mm-hmm. We have the next item here, a 2016 Cougar fifth wheel camper. They're selling it as is, so call and text for pricing. The phone number for that is 540-294-0126. Next item here, a 14.8. Very exact. 14.8 cubic foot chest freezer. Looks like they also have a Grand Teton collection wood stove and a dog kennel. If any of those items are right up your alley and you want to, you know, take advantage of what they have, 540-522-4145.
2: Grand Teton wood stoves. I love the Grand Tetons. I never knew there was wood stoves modeled after them.
1: I was going to say, if you were out in the Grand Tetons, depending on the time of year, you would need a wood stove.
2: Yes. Oh, yes. I've been there in the fall.
1: Sure. Yes.
2: It gets nippy. Yeah.
1: It does indeed.
2: All right. Give us one more.
1: Of course. Next item here, two cemetery lots and bronze marker at East Lawn Memorial Gardens, located in the Four Gospels section. 540-271-4862.
2: All right. We'll post everything on the website a little bit after the program. The website's 969wsig.com. When you get to the homepage, there's a link that says Helping Hand. You click on that. We have 2 weeks' worth of items up there at all times. We freshen it every Saturday, and you can submit your items for the next Helping Hand through the website. No more than 3 items. Just make a list and we'll read them on the air and then we'll post them.

0: everybody else to see. That's how it works. Back to the phones now. 540-432-1128. Hello, you're on the radio. Hello. You're on the radio. What's your name?
1: Yes. This is Daniel Locklear. I'd like to advertise a yard sale today.
0: Okay, tell us about it.
1: We've got miscellaneous stuff. We've got a lot of cash cars still in the boxes, never been out. Christmas stuff, table saw.
0: Where's it taking place?
1: 104 Cooper Street, Edinburgh, Virginia.
0: 104 Cooper Street, Edinburgh, Virginia. Okay, we hope you get a big crowd there.
1: Thank you much, sir.
0: You're welcome. Thank you. It's a good day for a yard sale today. A little bit toasty out there.
2: Compared to yesterday, I feel like when I went outside of the car this morning, I was like, oh, I can breathe a little bit.
0: Well, yeah. You know, here we are in the studio, and far be it from me to complain, but every time this air conditioner kicks on here in the WSIG studio, I got to go put my sweatshirt on. And then every time the air conditioner goes off, I got to take off my sweatshirt. What's up with that?
2: I don't know.
0: But if, hey, that's my problem. That's not everybody else's problem, all right?
2: We'll talk to our engineer.
0: Yeah, I've already done that.
2: I tried.
0: It doesn't work. 540-432-1128 is the number here at the Helping Hand. Hello, you're on the radio. What's your name?
3: This is Silverhawk Roy.
0: Silverhawk Roy, how are we doing today?
3: Oh, hanging in there, bro. Hanging in there, y'all.
0: Hey, pick up your phone. Get off your speakerphone so we can hear you a little better, please.
3: Okay.
0: There you go.
2: Fantastic.
0: What do you have for us?
3: I can barely hear you now.
0: Oh, okay. Well, how about now? Is that better?
3: A little bit, yeah. Okay. Yeah. Okay. This is Helping Hands, right?
0: It is. You're on the air.
3: Okay, all right. I have a Chevy Trailblazer, it's an 06 for sale for parts only. The freaking transmission went out. I just had brand new shocks and struts and got it inspected and the transmission went out, but it's got a great motor in it. It's got a 4.2 Vortex engine, runs great, it's got a little over 100,000 on that engine, is strong. And it's got good tires and a lot of good stuff to it. Good transmission. I'm asking $1,500 for the vehicle. Also, I have a nice desk and a swivel chair for sale, both in really good condition. I like to have $50 for both of those. And I have a display cage, cabinet for sale. Some people say it's for a bird cage, but I guess anything that fits in there, somebody wants to put in there, they can do it. It's over 5 feet tall. It's kind of heavy. It's mostly steel. It's kind of fancy. I'm asking $100 reasonable offer on that. And my number is 540-575-6754.
2: All right. That number was 540-575-6754.
3: That's it.
0: All right. We got it, Roy. Thanks.
3: Thanks a lot. Y'all have a great weekend.
0: We wish you the same. It's the Helping Hand at 96.9. WSIG. Hello there. You're on the radio. What's your name?
4: Oh, good morning, young man. How are you guys?
0: Hey, good morning, old timer. We're okay. What's
4: old-timer.
0: Up?
4: Old timer.
0: It's Tom from the great state of Maine. I recognize your voice.
4: I was going to say, yeah. Sounds like your weather's about like ours. I think it was Wednesday. It felt like almost 100 with the humidity. It was absolutely disgusting.
0: Yeah, it's pretty toasty down here.
4: So nasty. Yeah. Yeah, it's like, I don't know, about 70, 72 right now, and the humidity is like 90-something percent. It's just disgusting.
0: Well, good luck with that.
4: But it's getting there. We're supposed to drop it today at some point, I think. So
0: how can
4: we're going to see a drastic drop in the humidity, and you know, just like that. So hopefully it happens.
0: I'm okay with that. What can we do for you today,
4: Tom?
0: Me
4: too.
0: What's happening?
4: I am looking for a driver's side park lamp turn signal assembly. For a 1978 Ford Ranch Arrow, 77 through 79 Ford Ranch Arrow, or Ford LTD2, but it's got to be the LTD2, the full-size LTD, totally different animal. If somebody thinks they have, this is basically the last piece of the puzzle to finish this thing, and I would really like to make that happen.
2: Remind me, what was the year so I can make sure I got that down correctly?
4: No problem. So it's a 78 Ford Ranch Arrow. And we can use something from 77 through 79 Ranchero or the LTD2, same years.
2: Okay, I got you down.
4: Let's see. I'm looking for, oh, my gosh. I've got a 1978 Pontiac Bonneville. Two-door, four-door is not going to matter in this particular situation.

0: need the plastic filler panels that screw on the bottom of the taillights. There's one on each side. They basically like bolt to the bottom of the taillight, and it's not the bumper filler panel that goes in between the body and the bumper, but these are plastic panels that actually bolt to the bottom of the taillight assembly. I need both sides. Now, one's broken and the other one's missing. And I've got miscellaneous auto and truck parts for sale. If you're looking for something, give me a shout. If you have stuff, we always like to know about that. Lord knows I'm always looking for the most obscure stuff anybody could probably ever ask for sometimes. So if people know of stuff, I always like to know. 207-375-4475. Great program as always. We like it.
1: Thank you, Tom. Let's make sure we got your number right.
2: Yep, that was 207-375-4475.
0: Correctamundo. You guys have a safe week. We'll talk to you next week.
1: Thanks, Tom. Appreciate it. There goes Tom from the great state of Maine. Time to talk to one of our great sponsors. We've got Ian from Rudy's Diner on the line. Ian, what's happening at Rudy's Diner?
3: Good morning, Fritz. How are you?
1: I'm doing well. Thank you.
3: Good. So we have some exciting news, actually, this week. So two things. So one, with the rising cost of, you know, credit card processing fees and all that, we're going to be offering a 5% discount starting today for any cash orders. Mm-hmm. So anytime you use cash, you're going to get a 5% discount just to kind of keep all of those credit card processing fees, you know, out of our overhead.
1: That's excellent. I think a lot of people will appreciate that.
3: Yeah, absolutely. And then the second big exciting news is, and we're pretty excited about it, so all of our bread, actually starting today as well, will be the Martin's Potato Bread out of Chambersburg, Pennsylvania.
1: I know you didn't ask my opinion, but that's the best bread in the world right there.
3: Yeah, it absolutely is. I mean, we've actually been trying some different things, and as a price perspective, I mean, as much better as it is from what we were using, I mean, it just makes perfect sense just to go with, you know, the potato bread, especially on our smash burgers and on our hot dogs,
1: yeah,
3: Texas toast and all that good stuff. So we're super excited about that. So we hope everybody will come in and give it a try and see what they think.
1: All right. Well, when they come to Rudy's Diner, what are they going to see when they walk in the door?
3: So we're a family restaurant, open 7 days a week, serving breakfast, lunch, and dinner. Mm-hmm. And then we actually have a fireman theme. I've been a first responder for over 27 years here in Shenandoah. So we just kind of like to give back to the first responders and show a little bit of history of, you know, the Shenandoah Fire Company and several different local fire departments as well.
1: Your walls are really fascinating. I mean, you've got helmets and hoses and extinguishers and photographs. You can walk around the place for an hour and see a lot of cool stuff at Rudy's Diner.
3: Absolutely. And yeah, people's actually even said, oh, well, that's that restaurant that's kind of like that firehouse museum. I'm like, yes, sir, that's us.
1: It's so memorable. Yeah. All right, how do we get there? Where are you?
3: So we're actually on Route 340 in Shenandoah, which is North 5th Street, right beside T-Bowl Lanes, just north of Shenandoah.
1: All right. It's Rudy's Diner in Shenandoah. As always, thank you so much for being one of our sponsors, Ian. We'll do it again next week, okay?
3: All right, sir. Thank you so much, Fritz.
1: You're welcome.
3: Have a great day.
1: You too. Jeremy, back to the website. What do you have?
2: All right. Next item from the website. Someone is looking to sell some canning jars. They're quart size, little mouth, and wide. If you are interested in those, because the garden's planted, you will need canning jars.
1: Sure.
2: 540-350-4224. Next item we have here, a farmhouse canister four-piece set, a farmhouse bread box, and a child's rocking chair. If any of those items sound interesting to you, 540-677-3172. Next thing on the list here, we have a husband and wife looking for any odd jobs. I'm doing a little bit of everything from junk removal to, you know, scrap metal removal. They're hauling it for free. So any odd jobs, contact them at 540-742-3772.
1: Got one more for us?
2: Absolutely. How about a pure poodle? It's purebred miniature apricot. It's house trained. It's a male. I'm asking $250 for it. He's 5 months old and up to date on shots. 540-896-9232.
1: All right, we'll post everything on the website a little bit after the program. The website's 969wsig.com. Back to the phones now. 540-432-1128 is our number. Hello there. You're on the radio. What's your name?
4: Steve.
1: Hey, Steve. It's your turn. Go ahead.
4: Yes, I have a couple things for my daughter. She has a DeWalt industrial vacuum cleaner. It's 110 volt. I think it's 8 gallon. It works good. She's asking $100

0: And then she has for a chain link dog pen, a 10 by 10, she has the A-frame roof truss, a roof frame, the tubing and the clamps and everything to put a roof on a 10 by 10 dog pen. It does not have the tarp, but she has everything to clamp it onto your 10 by 10 dog pen. She's asking $50 for that. And her number is 540-450-9296.
1: All right. That number was 540-450-9296.
0: Thank you all very much.
2: Thank you, Steve. Appreciate it. It's the Helping Hand at 96.9 WSIG. Hi there. You're on the radio. What's your name?
3: Hey, good morning. It's Scott.
2: Hey, Scott. Take it away. What do you have?
3: All right. First thing, and we'll have three things we want to sell. They're all the same thing, so one item but three of them. We have three different size hutches. They are antique. We've had them since 1997. They are in very, very good condition. There's a smaller one, a medium size, and then a large one. We do have pictures. If anyone's interested, we can send them pictures. And the pricing is $200 for the small one and $300 for the medium and the larger size. Again, they're very nice, and they all three have glass tops. Nothing wrong with the glasses. Absolutely nothing wrong with the hutches. If anyone's interested, they can give us a call, 540-705-6569.
1: All right, that phone number was 540-705-6569.
3: That is correct. And now I would like to make an announcement.
2: Okay.
3: 1 week from today, next Saturday, June the 20th, the McGaggisville Ruritans is holding a cruising car show at the McGaggisville Volunteer Fire Department. All entries accepted, cars, trucks, motorcycles, whatever you have, please come in. There will be food that will be provided by the fire department. And there will be from 3 to 5 open mic karaoke. Ooh. And then from 5 to 7, there will be a praise and worship band, Solid Ground Revival. And if you've never heard them, you must cancel your plans or just show up. It's going to be an awesome event. And all of the proceeds from next Saturday will go to support the McGaggisville Volunteer Fire Department. So, again...
2: Right.
3: Cruise in, food, open mic, praise and worship by Solid Ground Revival. Please, please support your local fire department. Come out, have a good time, and let's do some praise and worship together.
2: All right. Thank you for letting us know. We appreciate it.
3: Thank you, sir. Sure. Take care. Have a great weekend.
2: You too. Bye-bye. And we're back with the Helping Hand at 96.9 WSIG. Fritz and Jeremy taking your calls at 540-432-1128. If you get it ringing, keep it ringing. We'll get to you as quickly as we can. Hi there. You're on the radio. What's your name?
4: Ronnie.
2: Well, you're on the air, Ronnie. What can we do for you?
4: Yeah, I have a 1998 Chevrolet K1500 four-wheel drive pickup for sale.
2: Mm-hmm.
4: It may need a starter. It has 232,000 miles on it. It runs good. Has a valid inspection on it. And I'd like to have $1,000.
2: Okay. And your number?
4: 540-860-8065.
1: Let me make sure I got that number. That was 540-860-8065.
4: Yes, sir.
1: All right. Got you down.
2: Thanks for calling.
4: You guys have a good day.
2: We wish you the same. It's the Helping Hand at 96.9 WSIG. Hello there. You're on the radio. What's your name?
5: Junior.
2: Hey, Junior. What's up?
5: Yes, I'm looking for scrap metal in the Harrisonburg Grotto, Ware's Cave, and maybe Waynesboro area, if anybody's got any. The number they can call is 540-705-7125.
1: All right, Junior, that phone number was 540-705-7125.
5: Yes.
2: All right, thanks for calling.
5: All right, bye.
2: Time to talk to our friend Lee at the Little Red Barn. Lee, tell us what's going on today in the barn.
6: Just going to be a busy day. People are making tall grass short. 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

0: It's D20, mm-hmm. the DRT20s, the CRTs, front tines, the Manislow, the mini tillers.
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0: Oh, definitely. 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We sold 2 or 3 engines this week
1: mm-hmm.
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1: Okay.
0: And you got a great mower, and the parts department's been really busy. Jose been selling a lot of stuff. I've got a couple of complaints. Phone's been busy. They're on the telephone, constantly busy, which is good.
1: All right, talk us in. How do we get to the Little Red Barn?
0: We're located southeast of Harrisonburg for the JMU Port Road. That's east on Port Road, about 2.5 miles. You get the Stone Spring Road beside the neighborhood Walmart. Turn right, go west, 1/10 of a mile. Turn left at F&M Bank. Ridgedale Road, 6/10 of a mile on the left. We'll be here today till 4, open Monday through Saturday at 8 a.m. Find us on the web at littlelilredbarn.net or 540-434-9852. Got one quick announcement. Mount Pleasant Church of the Brethren, Boyers Road, is doing a free picnic. All the food, they're going to have bouncy houses, games for the kids, cornhole for the adults.
1: Okay.
0: Free hamburgers and hot dogs. Come check us out.
1: Excellent. Thanks for letting us know. Appreciate that. We'll talk again next week. Okay, Lee?
0: Yes, sir. Thank you.
1: Sure.
0: Bye-bye.
1: All right, Jeremy, we want to hear some more from the website, please.
2: Of course. Looks like we have some ABS black pipe couplings. It's 1.5 inches up to 4-inch, couple hundred pieces for $60. If you're interested in that, 540-578-3277. Next item here, someone is looking to buy any Shenandoah Elkton memorabilia, any advertising items, page milling cloth or burlap bags, and local creamery calendars. 540-578-1585. We have another community event. There's an ice cream social and chicken barbecue dinner. They're also going to have tenderloin sandwiches, country ham sandwiches, burgers, dogs, the works. Today from 4 to 6 at Pleasant View Church of the Brethren. 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
1: All right. How many more you got there? You got a lot?
2: I only have 3 more.
1: All right. Well, let's hold off then. We'll get back to them after we take a few more calls.
2: That'll work.
1: 540-432-1128 is the number here at the Helping Hand. Hello. You're on the radio. What's your name?
3: My name is Jason. 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
3: Hey, Mount Carmel Christian Academy is doing a raffle for our car show coming up in September, and we're raffling off a 1931 Model A coupe. 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
1: 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Hi there, you're on the radio. What's your name?
4: Yes, this is Carol.
1: Hey, Carol. How can we help you?
4: Hey, can you give me the phone number for the person that had the chain link dog kennel for sale?
2: It was the 10x10 A-frame roof. That was 540-450-9296.
4: What was the last word?
2: 9296.
4: 9296. Okay, thank you very much.
2: Of course.
1: You're

0: Welcome, Carol. Thank you for calling and listening to The Helping Hand at 96.9 WSIG. Hi there. You're on the radio. What's your name?
1: Anna.
0: Anna, what can we do for you, Anna?
1: I have a dehumidifier for sale. I'm asking $100. The number they can call is 540-885-0941. And I live between Middlebrook and Greenville.
2: All right, and let me make sure I got that phone number, 540-885-0941.
1: Yes.
2: All right, I got you down.
0: Thanks, Anna.
1: Thank you.
0: Dehumidifier, that's a lovely thing to have.
2: That thing worked overtime this week.
0: Yeah, they're great things to have in your house days like this. Hi there, you're on the radio. What's your name?
3: My name's Hank.
0: Hey, what can we do for you, Hank?
3: I'm looking to sell approximately 1,000 board feet of walnut lumber. It's been air drying for 3.5-4 years. And I've also got a Parrish, P-A-R-R-I-S-H, top for a Triumph TR6.
0: Okay.
2: All righty.
0: That it?
3: Yes, sir.
2: And what's a good
3: and my number?
2: There you go.
3: Thank my
2: you.
3: Number is 540-820-0291. And I'd like to have $1,000 for the lumber and $350 for the top.
2: All right. Let me make sure I got this phone number down correctly. That was 540-820-0291.
3: That is correct.
0: All right. We got it. Thanks.
3: Yes, sir. Thank you. Appreciate it.
0: Sure.
3: Have a good day.
0: You're welcome. RJ Kelly out today at Rolling Hills Sales and Equipment on South Main Street and Broadway. They're celebrating their one-year anniversary. It's going to be a lot of fun out there. We'll talk with RJ a little bit after the top of the hour, find out what's happening out there. The number is 540-432-1128. The phones are open right now. You can get through at this very moment if you would like. Or we can have Jeremy read some things for us. Go ahead, Jeremy. What do you got?
2: I appreciated that throw. That was good.
0: You're welcome.
2: You've done this before. All right.
0: A couple of times.
2: The next item here, some English lot bunnies. They do come with papers to register. There's two males and one female left, 7 weeks old, and they are located in Newmarket, asking $100 each. If you're interested in some bunnies, 540-323-1599.
0: All right. The phone is a-ringing. Save those last two. We'll get to them in a bit, and we'll get back to the phones now. Hi there. You're on the radio. What's your name?
4: My name is Jeremy.
0: Jeremy.
4: Go ahead. I have a 2021 Kawasaki TRX side-by-side. It has an enclosure kit.
0: Oh, no. Oh, we lost Jeremy. Sorry, I didn't hang up on you, I promise. Call back if you can, Jeremy. We'll try to get you on the air and get your phone number there because I didn't get it off the screen. Hi there. You're on the radio. What's your name?
5: My name is Nelson.
0: Nelson, you're on the air. What can we do for you?
5: Okay. I have multiple small block Chevrolet and Ford aluminum intakes for sale. They're all $50 a piece. And I also have two riding lawnmowers that run that just need some work, and they're very cheap. And they can give me a call at 540-244-7870.
2: All right, that number, 540-244-7870.
5: That's right.
0: All right, thanks for calling.
5: Thank you all so much.
0: Sure. You're welcome. Time to talk to our friend Joe at Country Road Antiques. Joe, tell me all about Country Road Antiques.
6: It's going to be a lot of good stuff on sale today. It's going to be a beautiful day outside to be able to go out and do anything.
0: Mm-hmm.
6: We've got a lot of concrete statuary to be able to put in people's yards. They won't come out and take a look.
0: Mm-hmm.
6: It's just going to be a great day.
0: You know, I have some friends that are collectors, and they like things like carnival glass and Depression glass, things like that. Could we find some of those at Country Road Antiques, do you think?
6: Oh, yes, we have plenty of that. And right now, the hens on the nest and the fairy lamps have become really popular.
0: Okay.
6: We do have a selection of those.
0: Mm-hmm.
6: Then, of course, we've got all the normals, comics, records, baseball cards, football cards, basketball cards, Civil War, War One, World War Two stuff, Pokemon. then we've got our everyday items, you know, like rotted knives, dishes. things of that nature.

0: It's just crazy, the things we have.
1: It's crazy is one word to describe it. Yeah, it's also overwhelming because I've been to Country Road Antiques, and it just knocks you over when you go there. You got to block out a little bit of time there because you're not going to be able to see everything. But everything you see, you're going to want. That's pretty well the way it works. All right. How do we get there? Where is Country Road Antiques?
0: We are right off exit 269. Just look for the Shenandoah Cavern signs. Can't miss it. Bright red roof. If you're on Route 11, come on the Caverns Road. Same thing. Follow Shenandoah Cavern signs. Crossover 81, bright red roof.
1: Okay.
0: We're open Monday through Thursday from 10 to 5 and Friday, Saturday, Sunday, 10 to 6.
1: Excellent. It's Country Road Antiques. Joe, as always, thanks for being one of our sponsors. We'll do it again next week, okay?
0: Sounds great. Thank you, Fritz.
1: Sure.
0: You have a good day.
1: You too. Bye-bye.
0: Bye.
1: Jeremy, give us the remainder from the website, please.
2: 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Looks like has a great running 4.2 Vortec engine. I'm trying to see if they actually didn't list what type of vehicle it was. But if you're looking for a parts vehicle,
1: okay,
2: you can call 540-575-6754.
1: All right. We'll post everything on the website a little bit after the program. You can check those phone numbers. We have time for a few more calls before we wrap up the program. 540-432-1128, our number. Hi there. You're on the radio. What's your name?
3: Sarah.
1: Sarah, you're on the air. What can we do for you?
3: I have some really pretty tomatoes for sale this morning.
1: Okay.
3: And some cucumbers. And if you're interested in any good produce, I am at 638 Pleasant View Road, 3 miles west of Mount Jackson.
1: All right. Very good, Sarah. Thanks for letting us know.
3: Thank you. Have a great day.
1: You too. Bye-bye. There goes Sarah. Hi there. You're on the radio. What's your name?
4: This is Beatrice.
1: Beatrice, you're on the air. What can we do for you?
4: I have a washer and a dryer for sale. Then I have a pressure cooker that holds so many paint jars, half paints, and quarts. Some guy called me. I thought he must have lost my number. And my phone number is 540-298-8132.
2: All right, that phone number again, 540-298-8132.
4: Yes, sir.
1: All right, we got it. Thanks, Sarah. Appreciate
4: it. All right.
1: Time for a few more. Let's see, we're in the home stretch here. Hi there, you're on the radio. What's your name? Hello? Talk to me.
5: Hello?
1: What's your name?
5: Hello?
1: You're on the air. Who are you?
5: My name's Bonnie.
1: Go ahead.
5: And I would like to advertise a yard sale next week. The 18th, 19th, and 20th, weather permitting, in Stanley, Virginia. The address is 263 Honeyville Road. And there is going to be four families that's having this, a little bit of everything, and price to sell.
1: All right, and that's next weekend, right?
5: Yes, Thursday, Friday, and Saturday.
1: All right.
5: If anybody have any questions, my phone number is 540-244-2548.
2: Let's make sure I got that number down. That was 540-244-2548.
5: Yes, sir.
1: All right, we got it. Thanks.
5: All right, y'all have a blessed day.
1: As well, we wish you the same. Time for maybe two or three more calls before we have to wrap up. Hi there, you're on the radio. What's your name?
6: All right, we got it.
7: I'm Anna Cook.
1: Okay, go ahead. You're on the air.
7: Listen, I want to know the number of the lady that had the puppies for sale.
1: The puppy lady, was that the?
7: Yeah.
1: Okay.
7: The puppy. Did you all?
2: You're talking about the purebred poodle.
1: The poodle.
7: Oh, it's a poodle.
1: Yes.
7: Okay. $100.
1: It was like $250, I think.
2: Yeah, $250 was
7: $250.
1: Yeah.
7: Oh, okay.
1: Did you want that number?
7: How old is it?
1: Well, we don't know, but we'll give you the number.
7: Know.
1: We'll give you the number. If you have a pencil, we'll give you the number.
7: Yes.
1: What's the number, Jeremy?
2: It's 540-896-9232. 540-896-9232.
7: Okay. All right. Thank you.
1: You're welcome. Time for one more call, and then we've got to wrap up the program. But no, we got to wrap up the program now because there ain't nobody calling right now.

There's Garth starting off this hour of Real Country at 96.9 WSIG. This is Fritz. Thank you so much for hanging around today. And thanks for the calls on the helping hand this morning. Give me a little time. I'll put everything on the website so you can check those phone numbers, 969WSIG.com.

0: Well, that's how Jelly Roll feels about it right there. Nothing but a liar. 96.9 WSIG. This is Fritz. It's time to check in with our good friend RJ. He's out and about today at Rolling Hills Sales and Equipment in Broadway. What's happening today there, RJ?
1: That's exactly right, Fritz. WSIG on the road here in Broadway today at Rolling Hills Sales and Equipment. It is their first year anniversary, and it's a big old celebration. Let me tell you, you want to come out and be part of all the fun and birthday party. Here with me is the owner's wife, and that's how I was told to introduce her, the owner's wife, Jewel Litton. Congratulations on 1 year, and what is going on today, man? Everybody here having a good time so far?
2: Yes, they are. Thank you for coming out. Absolutely. Today is our 1 year anniversary sale. We have Echo. It's 15.

0: 15% off. 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We also have Fat Boys Barbecue here serving hot dogs and hamburgers. And we also have a bunch of giveaways. So come out and celebrate our one-year anniversary sale here at Rolling Hills Sales and Equipment.
1: All right. And you've got, like, name-brand equipment here, too. Let's talk about that a little bit.
0: We have Bad Boy Mowers and X-Mark. All of those are here. We do have a Bad Boy demo. So come out and take a ride on that demo and get the feel of a Bad Boy mower.
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3: Mostly sunny, not as hot, and becoming less humid this afternoon, a high of 86. Tonight, clear to partly cloudy skies, a low of 60. Tomorrow, very warm with intervals of clouds and sunshine. An afternoon and evening thunderstorm, a high of 89. From the News Talk 92.1 and 550 WSVA Weather Center, I'm Jacqueline Dobrin.
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0: 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Homer, the Real Country Legends, got one on the way. Reba McEntire will sing for us in just a few moments. But right now, Change My Mind. Here is Riley Green on WSIG.
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We'll check in with RJ Kelly in a few moments. He's out at Rolling Hills Sales and Equipment in Broadway, celebrating their one-year anniversary. He'll tell us what's going on. But right now, here is George Strait on WSIG.

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0: Oh, man. There's Alan Jackson with Brett Mason on the lead guitar. RJ Kelly, you're a guitar player, right?
1: I play at it. I'll put it that way.
0: You and I were just listening to Brett Mason as he wrapped up that Alan Jackson song.
1: Oh, yeah.
0: He's remarkable.
1: Yeah, absolutely, man. Incredible guitar player for sure.
0: Yeah, absolutely.
1: I'm nowhere near that that point yet.
0: I have a long way to go for that.
1: We practice every day, so that's maybe one of these days.
0: All right, what's happening at Rolling Hills Sales and Equipment these days?
1: I'll tell you what's going on today, and that's a big one-year anniversary celebration. 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They've got some great deals. Bad Boy demo. I mean, you can actually jump on the Bad Boy and take it for a spin. You got your front up here mowed, I think, earlier. Someone was testing out the Bad Boy zero-turn mower. So definitely come on by and be a part of all the fun. I'm with Jewel Litton, who is the owner's wife. Let's talk about it's a great day, beautiful day, and let's talk about what's going on here today.
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0: we're here. We're going to be here until 1 p.m. today. Also, we have Fat Boys Barbecue serving up hot dogs and hamburgers. So come out and join that for food and get in with our free raffles today. And I have two beautiful grandbabies here that want to do a shout out.
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RJ Kelly out today at Rolling Hills Sales and Equipment in Broadway. Their one-year anniversary. Lots going on. They'll tell us all about it a little bit after the top of the hour. Right now, here's Dierks Bentley on WSIG.

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Sawyer Brown starting off another hour of Real Country at 96.9 WSIG. We'll check in with R.J. Kelly in a few moments at its Rolling Hills Sales and Equipment. Right now, here is Josh Ross. It's hard to-

96.9 WSIG salutes law enforcement officers. We acknowledge that protecting and serving has its challenges and dangers. And we say thank you for answering that call. 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

0: All right, Toby, thank you so much. Yeah, get down to the main attraction. Yes, let's get down to the main attraction today, shall we? It's in Broadway. It's at Rolling Hills Sales and Equipment. Our good friend RJ Kelly is out there. RJ, what's happening today?
1: This is the main event in Broadway today, for sure. And you're invited to be part of all the fun and excitement. They're celebrating their first year anniversary here at Rolling Hills Sales and Equipment. And, you know, it's been pretty busy, I think, Jewel, so far.
2: Yes, folks, we've been extremely busy.
1: Coming by and checking out all of the different brands of mowers that you have. Checking out the Bad Boy demo over there. The food from Fat Boys. And it's just been a great day so far. And just thanks for having us out. What else is going on?
2: Well, thank you for coming out. We have a lot of giveaways today. We have giveaway table. We have cake. We have Fat Boys grilling us up some hot dogs and hamburgers. We have Echo today. Again, Echo is 15% off. Come out and see John, our Echo rep. And we actually have some Bad Boy mowers in stock. We have an Echo push mower in stock. We have some X Marks. Come by and see us. We have very different models and makes. So come by and see us. We have handhelds, Bad Boys handhelds, also with some, the Echo. So please stop by Rolling Hills Sales and Equipment today at 522 South Main Street and get you some good food.
1: All right. And you guys are going to be here until?
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1: Excellent. That's Amy. That's Jules' granddaughter.
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2: 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Come by and mower.
1: That's right. 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We're going to be here until noon, so a little while longer. We've got just a few prizes left. Come on by, and we'd love to see you. 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

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Thanks to Second Wind Firearms in Timberville. 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Brother.

0: Yeah. Those guys know how to cook. They really do. There's Aladama at 96.9 WSIG. This is Fritz. Let's check in one more time with RJ Kelly out and about today in Broadway. What's happening, RJ?
1: I'll tell you what. It is the final about an hour and 20 minutes here at Rolling Hills Sales and Equipment. We are in Broadway on Main Street. It is their first year celebration, and it's been a great day. Lots of folks stopping by, playing WSIG, the prize wheel for a chance to win prizes, and enjoying the food from Fat Boys Barbecue, taking spins on the bad boy right here. And we really appreciate you having us out.
2: Well, thank you guys for coming. We appreciate you guys celebrating our one-year anniversary sale with us. Like I said, again, we have Echo here until about 1 o'clock. We're going to close it up. Echo's 15% off. We have our bad boy demo here. We also have our X-Marks mowers. So come out and see us. Again, we have Echo, again, 15% off. We'll be here till 1. Grab you some Fat Boys barbecue. Again, they're grilling up some hamburgers and hot dogs. Again, we just want to thank everyone for making this 1 year for us. We did an amazing job starting from ground up. And again, we got Best of the Valley this year for our first year. So thank you guys for voting for us as well.
1: And I tell you what, I've met some of your crew. You do have a great crew here.
2: Well, thank you.
1: They do a great job helping out. But again, until 1 o'clock, you have plenty of time to put this on your radar and come on out and get some food and check out all the lawnmowers. It is that time of year. You're cutting the grass. You want your yard to look great. Well, the folks here at Rolling Hills can help you do that. And Audrey?
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1: And I think I'm going to wrap it up with that. Good night. Good job. Okay. Again, they're here until 1 o'clock this afternoon. Come on out. It is a Rolling Hills Sales and Equipment in Broadway. 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

There's Will, and starting off another hour of Real Country at 96.9 WSIG. Hello there, this is Fritz. Let's keep things going right now with Zach Topp. This is South of Sanity.

0: Sammy Kershaw at 96.9 WSIG. 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

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She said.

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I've got a story out of Kentucky about a restaurant owner who is giving back to his community in a big way. I'll tell you about that in a few minutes. Stick around. 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

0: There's Highway 101 at 96.9 WSIG. Well, there's a restaurant outside of Louisville, Kentucky that just passed $100,000 in donations to local and national charities. Now, the owner has pledged to give all of his profits to charity. The restaurant was established about a year ago. It's called Noah's Kitchen, and it donates 100% of its profits to support community initiatives, nonprofits, and ministries. They opened up about a year ago, and every meal served has directly contributed to the community. Isn't that a great thing? Love that. 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

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Good afternoon. This is Fritz. Glad you're hanging around today. We'll keep your radio sounding great. Cody Johnson is on the way, but right now, Kenny Chesney on WSIG.

0: Cody Johnson at 96.9 WSRG. Time to talk about our pet of the week. It's Rose. Yes, she is a very, very sweet lady, it says right here. And the perfect casual companion. She will make your days brighter and be very excited after a long day. When you come home, she's going to be thrilled to see you. Now, she's a little older, but she's got a young spirit and loves to love and loves to be loved, it says right here. So it must be true. She will be your personal shadow if you need one of those. Yes, she'll be your brand new vacuum for food scraps as well. She likes to grab those food scraps whenever they fall to the floor. Yeah, Rose is our pet of the week. And thanks to our friends at Rockingham Harrisonburg SPCA and Bob Wade Subaru for helping us out with the pets of the week. 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Again, thanks to Bob Wade Subaru and the RHSPCA for helping us out with the pets of the week.
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10: 96.9 WSIG, Shenandoah Valley weather.
11: Mostly sunny skies this afternoon and becoming less humid and not as hot. A high of 86. Tonight, clear to partly cloudy skies, a low of 60. Tomorrow, very warm with intervals of clouds and sunshine. An afternoon and evening thunderstorm, a high of 89. 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

0: 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Sawyer Brown in the rings, ready to sing and pick for us. But right now, here's Chris Jensen on WSIG.
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This is Fritz getting out of here. RJ Kelly's up next. Don't forget, stick around for Bluegrass Saturday Night with the great Les Irby coming up at 6. I shall leave you with Rascal Flatts.

96.9 WSIG. It is just after 2 o'clock. RJ Kelly checking in for your weekend. Another hour of back-to-back country. And Dylan Scott on SIG.

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1: Every Saturday night, we're picking and grinning with the best in bluegrass. Bill Monroe, Rhonda Vincent, Ricky Skaggs, the Steel Drivers, and more. It's banjos, fiddles, harmonies, and high lonesome sound. Just the way Saturday nights were meant to be.
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2: Mostly sunny skies this afternoon and becoming less humid and not as hot. A high of 86. Tonight, clear to partly cloudy skies, a low of 60. Tomorrow, very warm with intervals of clouds and sunshine. An afternoon and evening thunderstorm, a high of 89. 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

0: 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It's Conway Twitty and Slowhand. It's RJ Kelly. 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

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It is just after 3 o'clock. RJ Kelly with you in the music for your weekend. Another hour of back-to-back country and Joe DiMassina.

0: 96.9 WSIG, Jordan Davis. Turn this truck around. It is RJ Kelly with my daily reminder for you to check out the WSIG Pets of the Week from the Rockingham Harrisonburg SPCA. Thanks to Bob Wade Subaru. 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
6: 96.9 WSIG, Shenandoah Valley weather.
7: Mostly sunny skies this afternoon and becoming less humid and not as hot. A high of 86. Tonight, clear to partly cloudy skies, a low of 60. Tomorrow, very warm with intervals of clouds and sunshine. An afternoon and evening thunderstorm, a high of 89. From the News Talk 92.1 and 550 WSVA Weather Center, I'm Jacqueline Dobrin.
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0: 96.9 WBSIG, Little Texas, what might have been. It is RJ. Kelly, want to give you the heads up on this. Make sure you put it on your radar. Coming up Friday, it's coming Friday, Dave Thomas going to be broadcasting live from Rockingham Co-op on South High Street from 11 till 1 for their annual Father's Day knife sale happening. Of course, Father's Day is coming up on June 21st, also the first day of summer. You can check out all the inventory that's available, and don't miss out on all these great Father's Day deals for Dad. Stop by. Dave's going to have some WSIG gear, your chance to win. It's all happening Friday from 11 till 1 at Rockingham Co-op on South High Street with WSIG.
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Thank you for all you do in taking on the job that most of us don't want to do. 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

0: 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It is RJ Kelly, and you can listen to us on your smart speaker. 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

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We play the country legend and some of the young guns too. 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

96.9, good to the USIG. It is just after 5 o'clock. RJ coming in here for your weekend. 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
5: 96.9 WSIG, Shenandoah Valley weather.
6: Clear to partly cloudy skies tonight, a low of 60. Tomorrow, very warm. Intervals of clouds and sunshine. An afternoon and evening thunderstorm, a high of 89. Monday, partly sunny, pleasant, and less humid, a high of 79. From the News Talk 92.1 and 550 WSBA Weather Center, I'm Jacqueline Dobrin.
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0: 96.9 WSIG, Shania Twain, If You're Not In It For Love. It is RJ Kelly making way for the Hillbilly DJ. He is on his way in here, and he's got a whole mess of great bluegrass music for you tonight, for sure. Les Irby and Bluegrass Saturday Night coming up here in just a little bit at 6 sharp.
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13: Got a table, got a chair, got a clock that doesn't care. 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

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I realize it's a little more of a traditional country song than a bluegrass song, but I thought it fit with the one before that called Sold, Going Gone, while we're on the subject of auctions. There's James King and 30 Years of Farming before the break, a song about the family farm being auctioned off. Becky Bueller's got a good song about family farm auction. I've got that one coming up, too. While we're on the subject, here's one that is also about an auction. By the way, it's a beautiful, warm Saturday out there. 85 degrees at our studios in Harrisonburg. It's 619.

0: We're here till midnight. This is Eddie Stubbs, great former fiddler with the Johnson Mountain Boys, and Grand Ole Opry and announcer and WSM radio personality, along with Glenn Duncan on the fiddle, and one called A Touch of the Master's Hand.
1: "'Twas battered and scarred, and the auctioneer thought it hardly worth his while to waste much time on the old violin. But he held it up with a smile. "What am I offered, good folks?" he cried. "Who'll start the bidding for me? A dollar? $1? Two? Only two? $2, who'll make it three? $3 once. $3 twice. Going for three. But no. From the back of the room, a gray-haired man came forward and gently picked up the bow. And then, wiping the dust from the old violin, tuning up the loose strings, he played a melody as pure and sweet as the caroling.

music stopped. 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And he held it up with the bow. $1,000. Who'll make it two? 2,000. 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The people cheered, but some of them cried, "We don't understand. 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So many a man with life out of tune and battered and scarred with sin is auctioned cheap to the thoughtless crowd. Much like the old violin, he's going once and going twice. He's going and almost gone. But then the master comes, and the foolish crowd never can quite understand the worth of a soul and the change that's wrought by the touch of the master's hand.

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0: One of my favorite singers, songwriters, fiddle players, Becky Buehler, from her 2025 album, Songs That Sing Me, an auction at the Home Place on your Bluegrass Saturday night on 96.9 WSIG and streaming live on 969WSIG.com. Before that, Backwoods Bluegrass rendition of John Michael Montgomery sold the Grundy County auction accident. And we heard the Lewis Sisters and the auction song and started that off with Glenn Duncan, Eddie Stubbs, and A Touch of the Master's Hand. 6:31, I'm Lester. I'll be with you till midnight. A little bit later on this evening, probably in the next hour, we're going to be joined by the Valley's own Caleb Bailey from Caleb Bailey and Payne's Run. Caleb and his band are going to be performing next week at the Singers Glen Lawn Party, and Caleb's going to come in and talk about that and whatever else he's got, projects and music and things he's got happening and would like to talk about. I don't know if I can talk him into singing a song while he's here, but I'm going to do my best. While we're on the subject of songs about auctions, we certainly can't omit this one. It was a huge hit for Leroy Van Dyke on the country charts. Cody Norris in the country show from his album When I Get the Money Made do a pretty good job on The Auctioneer.
1: Hey, well, all right, sir. Here we go there. What do you want to

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The Cody Norris Show, excuse me. 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Has become a country classic, The Auctioneer. If you ever run into John Laughlin someplace, ask him to sing it for you. He does a pretty good job on that one, too. At 6:35, here's a song about selling something different. We'll change the subject here to songs about the demon weed. So I'm going down to Carthage to sell my tobacco bales. 96.9 WSIG, it's a bluegrass Saturday night.

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4: Speaking of that old tobacco, I sure do miss home nowadays. Can't wait to get down. Hey, you know what? They're going to be picking time down there soon.
5: Oh, it sure is, boy. Tail end of August now, ain't it, boy?
4: Oh, yeah. Hey, boy, you know what? Tell us a little bit about that. Everybody.
5: Well, folks, I'll tell you now, folks. We come out of Johnson County, Tennessee, boys, where our number one cash crop industry is tobacco. We pick it, we chew it, we dip it, we smoke it, we snub
4: it. If we could,
5: that's right, boy. Boy, let's sing a song about that old tobacco now, boy. You get some in your mouth now, boy. Charlie, you get some?
6: Oh, I got it. Woo! I'll never go home without it.
5: Well, boy, I need a little refill. Set me up good here now, son.
6: They grow it by the pound down there, boy.
5: Yeah, they do, boy. They do grow it by the pound. Well, let's sing it out now, boy. Oh, they grow it by the pound in Johnson County.

0: 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It's streaming live on 969WSIG.com, 652. I'm Les Irby with you until midnight, and it is a pleasure to be joined in the studio by my old friend Caleb Bailey from Caleb Bailey and Payne's Run. How are you doing today, Caleb?
1: I'm doing great, Les. Thank you so much for having me on.
0: Always a pleasure. And you are, and well, tell us where you're going to be next Saturday night.
1: But next Saturday night, we get the pleasure of going back out to the Singers Glen Volunteer Fire Department lawn party. We look forward to being back out there. It's been a couple years since we've been out, and some of the best food you'll ever have in the valley, a great time, and we're looking forward to bringing some bluegrass back out to Singers Glen.
0: That sounds great. What time is the show going to be?
1: I believe it starts at 7 o'clock, Les.
0: Okay. Well, I'll be here, but I'll be telling people to head out there to see you.
1: Well, I definitely appreciate that. We appreciate all the spins and all the... Well, all you do for bluegrass here in the valley, we definitely appreciate the radio play, and we've had some great memories coming in here playing live on the show, and some of our first times playing live. Actually, my first time playing live on the radio was at the old studio over Mount Crawford, and it's crammed in there, man. We were tight, and it was good times. No AC, it was hot. Good memories.
0: It's a little cooler and a little more spacious in here.
1: Right. Yeah, we definitely appreciate all the, you know, that was when we had Allegheny Blue together, and just good times, man. We've been friends for a long time, and always good to chat bluegrass with you, Les.
0: Well, anytime you have anybody together, you want to come in here and play a song or more.

0: live on the air, you're welcome to.
1: All right, we'll have to make that happen. I got a kind of a new band arrangement right now. You know how bluegrass goes. Every time you get somebody settled in, somebody moves on, and we've just kind of had to rework the group a little bit this off season. So we got a new rendition of Caleb Bailey and Payne's Run, and looking forward to kind of getting that on and going.
0: Who's playing with you now?
1: Jackson Seacrest come over on the banjo and tenor singing. We've got Mr. Caleb Dodd on the fiddle from White Oak, Virginia. And Jeff Daughtry is going to be playing mandolin. Jeff's got a pretty cool tune out now on Turnberry Records right now. And he's going to be playing mandolin with us. And obviously, we have Brandon Kyle who plays the bass. So,
0: of course.
1: Yep. Brandon's been there forever. So,
0: well, I'm glad to hear Brandon's still with you.
1: Yes, sir. I don't think he's going anywhere anytime soon. We've been buddies forever. So,
0: well, that's cool. How about we play one of your songs and we'll come back and talk some more about what you have going on this summer?
1: I like the sounds of it. Let's do it.

Caleb Bailey and Payne's Run with a great song that Caleb wrote in Minneapolis, Moline, at 6:58 on the Bluegrass Saturday night on 96.9 WSIG and streaming live on 969WSIG.com. And tell us what else you've got going on. You mentioned next Saturday night you're going to be to Singers Glen Long.

0: Party. What else you have going on this summer?
1: This is a busy week for us, Les. We travel up to the Blistered Fingers Bluegrass Festival in Maine, Litchfield, Maine, coming this coming Thursday. We'll be playing up there, and then we'll come back here and catch Singers Glen next week and Saturday. And then next week we play Churchville Lawn Party. And then the following Saturday we play out at Remington Rye Festival in Union Hall, Pennsylvania. And then coming back to the Noble, just Bluegrass Festival, the festival we host right here in the Shenandoah Valley. Got all kinds of good talent coming to that. Rhonda Vincent and the Rage and Volume 5, Lorraine Jordan, Mr. Larry Sparks himself. Got Tony Holt and Wildwood Valley Boys, Backline, Hammertown, Blue Ridge Thunder. You name it, we got them. It's going to be a packed house over there at the fairgrounds. We're looking forward to that. Second annual Bluegrass Festival, No Bull, Just Bluegrass.
0: And that's, the 4th on a Saturday, right? So it's July 2nd, 3rd, and 4th?
1: Yes, sir. No better way to break in the 250, baby, than the No Bull.
0: Yep. Sounds good. I'm anxious to hear Larry Sparks. I heard him last year at Dell Fest, and he just sounds exactly like he always sounded.
1: He's iconic. I'll tell you a good one on Larry, and not to tell tales out of school, but this is every time my phone rings and it says Larry Sparks, I get kind of excited, you know, because that's just awesome to have one of the living legends call you and talk business. And he said, "Is this Caleb?" I said, "Yes, sir, it is." He said, "This is a world famous Larry Sparks." I said, "You need no introduction with a voice like that, you know, knew exactly who it was." But
0: that's pretty cool.
1: Yeah, it's awesome.
0: I'm going to play another one of your songs, too. Let's go back to a previous album and one I get a lot of requests for called The Ghost of Eli Jones.
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0: 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I'm Les Irby with you till midnight and with Caleb Bailey live in the studios. You got any new songs you're writing, Caleb, or any music you've recorded we need to know about?
1: Well, we're trying to get in the studio. I was wanting to get in there this spring. It just hasn't worked out. I've been kind of busy with work and promoting the festival and a couple different things. Hopefully this year we'll get in the studio. I got some singles we want to cut. I've got a couple that I've written with Mark Brinkman, and I've been writing a lot. I got a really cool song that you would love, Les, that I wrote with Mark Bondurant, that I really appreciate. But

0: said, hey, y'all need to go to bed. And he said, we can't sleep, Minnie. He said, there's a ghost in this house. She said, oh, ain't no such thing as ghosts, boys. Y'all need to go to sleep. So when they went up to Baltimore, work dried up around here, and they went up to Doc's family, went up to Baltimore. The boys were riding their bikes on the street, come across a fortune teller. And the one boy was going to have his mystic read his palm, and they was going, you know, 10 cents or a quarter, whatever it was back in the day. And the other ones were really razzing him over it because they said, hey, you know, they're not real. She said, oh, you don't believe me? Oh, no, you're just going to take his money. She said, well, that was your grandfather's ghost going up and down the stairs at your Aunt Minnie's house. So, you know, 3 hours away, and I think they pretty much pedaled their way on out of there. But I told Mark, I said, man, I've always wanted to write that song. I just haven't, you know, had it in my craw and couldn't ever, you know, come up with it. And we sat down, and, man, it's one of those ones that just hit right now. It didn't take no time to write, and it was really smooth, and it's got a good hook on it. I'm really excited about it. I've pitched it around a bunch of folks, and I was hoping somebody that could belt it out a little better than me would pick it up. But, you know, Junior Sisk, if you're listening, I got a good song for you, brother. Come on up. Call me up.
1: That sounds like a pretty cool idea. I like that.
0: Yeah. Well, you know, the writing's one thing, Les. You and I have talked music for so long and topics, and you know, you've always kind of fed me some ideas or things you thought might be good songs, and we've kind of talked about run, and I throw songs to you and ask you your thoughts sometimes too. And that's the one thing I feel like I've really been blessed with is the gift of writing. And that's the one thing that's helped me make a lot of connections. And it's the one thing I think that with our music is a little different. You know, when you come to hear us, some folks may not always appreciate that because they want to hear their Fox on the Run or, you know, their traditionals, but we hang our hat on playing original bluegrass. And I think that's the cool thing is it's the artistry's there. The music's the same. And we're taking it to a different level. We're showing you what our expression of the music is. And, you know, from an artist's perspective, from a writer's perspective, you're seeing a little bit of my soul in my music. You know, that story's from my childhood. That's things from my family, my perspective. Not that anybody cares about my perspective, I guess. But, you know, it's kind of cool when an artist, I always kind of respect people that can put their own spin on things. And we try to do it the best we can and carry the music to the next generation.
1: Well, you do a good job of it. I like songs that tell stories, and I like historical songs, and you do a good job on both of those.
0: Well, I appreciate that. Lorraine Jordan dubbed me the Virginia Storyteller, and I was so proud of that little nickname because I feel like that's exactly what I am. So
1: that's kind of cool. I'm anxious to see her and her band at the Noble Festival on the 4th of July.
0: Yeah, we actually get to go down and visit her at her festival as well in Cherokee, North Carolina this year. So we'll be down there for the North Carolina State Bluegrass Festival in August. And looking forward to being down there. We'll also be up at Gypsy Hill Park in August. I think August 19th, I think we'll be up at Gypsy Hill Park.
1: Oh, cool.
0: Yeah, got a stacked little summer and some really cool venues. So hope you guys can come out and see us. And thank the Valley for always supporting our music and requesting our songs. And my biggest fan, Luke, he always calls you and requests songs. So,
1: oh, indeed he does.
0: Yeah, all my friends and family listening in, and appreciate everybody always supporting us. So thank you guys for tuning in, and thank you for supporting Bluegrass and Les Irby and 96.9. Station's always been wonderful to local musicians and doesn't curb away from playing local music, and that's wonderful.
1: Well, thank you again for coming by, Caleb. Once again, Caleb Bailey and Painter, on next Saturday night, the Singer's Pin Lawn Party, and July 2nd, 3rd, and 4th at the Rockingham County Fairgrounds at the Noble Just Bluegrass Festival with a whole bunch of other people. So thank you, Caleb. I'm going to conclude this with one more of your songs. I haven't done a gospel one yet. Here's one I get a lot of requests for called Hard Working Country Preacher Band.

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You'll be happy with every step. Well, we heard the Steep Canyon Rangers in a song from the point of view of the horse. And me and Paul Revere. And before that, winded up some Caleb Bailey and Pan's Run songs with another Caleb's original songs, one by land and two by sea and so forth, about the very same historical event, memorialized in the Longfellow poem. That version not entirely historically accurate, but it got the point across anyway. You had to change a few things around to make it rhyme just right. Yeah, and once again, 7:26, we're here until...

midnight. And if you just tuned in, Caleb Bailey joined us in the studio for a little while. We listened to some of his songs he wrote and talked about his appearance with his band next Saturday night at the Singer's Glen Lawn Party, and also with an all-star cast on the 2nd, 3rd, and 4th of July at the Rockingham County Fairgrounds at the No Bull Just Bluegrass Festival. And let's get back. Let's do some requests, as always, with requests. If I can find it and I can squeeze it in, I'll try to play it. Can't guarantee I'll be able to do each and every one, or that I'll be able to do them at a specific time. But I'll see what I can come up with. I'm going to say hi to Chris in Shenandoah. Wanted to hear the Soggy Bottom Boys from the soundtrack of Oh Brother, Where Art Thou? Their version of Jimmy Rogers in the Jailhouse Now. But first, this is one for Randy and Laura out in Forestville. He's got, he has impeccable taste. Always requests interesting stuff. This is the Traveling McCurries and their bluegrass version of Let Her Go.

Ah, the Soggy Bottom Boys, indeed, wrote the soundtrack of the movie Oh Brother, Where Art Thou? And In the Jailhouse Now, a song made famous originally done by the old singing brakeman Jimmy Rogers back in the 1920s. 7:35 on this Bluegrass Saturday night on 96.9 WSIG. I'm Les Irby with you till midnight. The Bluegrass Saturday night made possible by many fine folks, including Yowie's Delicious Southern Kitchen on Main Street in Newmarket. Breakfast, lunch, or dinner, you'll always get something tasty there. Let's see, yes, that was In the Jailhouse Now. That was for Chris and Shenandoah. And before that, for Randy and Laura, we heard The Traveling McCurries and Let Her Go. And this

Next one goes well with the last one. This is for Cody Dove in Newmarket. And he wanted to hear A Man of Constant Sorrow, also by the Soggy Bottom Boys, from the soundtrack of Oh Brother. Of course, this song dates back to Blind Fiddler Dick Burnett, back about 1916 or so originally, and it's been recorded by, well, literally everybody you can think of. But it gets new boosts in popularity from time to time, and it did that when Dan Tominski's voice came out of George Clooney's mouth in that movie, Oh Brother, Where Art Thou? And here it is, A Man of Constant Sorrow, on the Bluegrass Saturday Night, 96.9 WSIG.

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I guess it's pertinent to point out the late, great Jimmy Martin on the Bluegrass Saturday night on 96.9 WSIG. Can't quit cigarettes, just the late Jimmy Martin. And before that, Ramblin' Jack Elliott and Daryl Adams and Cigarettes and Whiskey and Wild, Wild Women. And of those three things, I have to confess, one I quit many years ago and one I enjoy and only in moderation, and the other, well, I'll just keep that to myself. And before that, we heard Grandpa Jones' rendition of Tex Logan or Tex Williams. One of those Tex guys originally wrote Smoke, Smoke, Smoke That Cigarette. I was going to play those a little bit earlier when I did those tobacco songs. And then we stopped for our interview with Caleb Bailey a little bit earlier. Came in to talk about his appearance next Saturday at the Singer's Glen Lawn Party. Get back to those. We're going to get wet here in a little bit. We're going to go down on the river and go out to sea. Had a request for bluegrass version of Billy Joel's Down Easter Alexa. We'll have some seafaring songs with that. And also had a request for the Country Gentleman Come and Sit by the River. Well, we have some river songs. We're not finished smoking the place up though yet. This is

The song that the legendary husband and wife pick and singing and songwriting team of Joe and Rosalie Mavis wrote many years ago, and was originally recorded in 1952 by Flat and Scruggs, and also recorded by Joe and Rosalie Mavis. This version from the album The Banjo Man and the Storyteller, this is Tom T. Hall and Earl Scruggs, and Dim Lights, Thick Smoke, and Loud, Loud Music.